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0: 92.9 and 96.9 EHM, Long Island weather.
1: Cloudy skies this evening, showers likely in most spots, temperatures going into a low of 57 in the overnight. Showers, maybe a thunderstorm tomorrow, areas of fog early, a high near 74. And for Tuesday, mostly cloudy skies and a high near 80.
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4: Cloudy skies this evening, showers likely in most spots, temperatures going into a low of 57 in the overnight. Showers, maybe a thunderstorm tomorrow, areas of fog early, a high near 74. And for Tuesday, mostly cloudy skies and a high near 80.
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0: 92.9 and 96.9 EHM, Long Island weather.
1: Cloudy skies this evening, showers likely in most spots, temperatures going into a low of 57 in the overnight. Showers, maybe a thunderstorm tomorrow, areas of fog early, a high near 74. And for Tuesday, mostly cloudy skies and a high near 80.
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7: Cloudy skies this evening, showers likely in most spots, temperatures going into a low of 57 in the overnight. Showers, maybe a thunderstorm tomorrow, areas of fog early, a high near 74. And for Tuesday, mostly cloudy skies and a high near 80.
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8: Rain showers during the overnight, areas of fog. Be careful if you're out on the roads. Temperatures down around 57. Later on today, showers, more thunderstorms possible. Areas of fog as well in the morning, a high near 74. Tuesday, mostly cloudy skies and a high near 80.
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0: 92.9 and 96.9 EHM, Long Island weather.
1: Rain showers during the overnight, areas of fog. Be careful if you're out on the roads. Temperatures down around 57. Later on today, showers, more thunderstorms possible. Areas of fog as well in the morning. A high near 74. Tuesday, mostly cloudy skies and a high near 80.
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3: Rain showers during the overnight, areas of fog. Be careful if you're out on the roads. Temperatures down around 57. Later on today, showers, more thunderstorms possible. Areas of fog as well in the morning, a high near 74. Tuesday, mostly cloudy skies and a high near 80.
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1: Rain showers during the overnight, areas of fog. Be careful if you're out on the roads. Temperatures down around 57. Later on today, showers, more thunderstorms possible. Areas of fog as well in the morning, a high near 74. Tuesday, mostly cloudy skies and a high near 80.
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1: Rain showers during the overnight, areas of fog. Be careful if you're out on the roads. Temperatures down around 57. Later on today, showers, more thunderstorms possible. Areas of fog as well in the morning, a high near 74. Tuesday, mostly.

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1: Long Islanders will pay tribute on this Memorial Day to those who made the ultimate sacrifice for our country. This afternoon at Calverton National Cemetery, a service will be held at 1 p.m. to honor our fallen servicemen and women. The parade scheduled today in Riverhead has been canceled due to the inclement weather. The rain has hampered any traditional beach going this weekend, and despite a clearing forecast ahead, Suffolk County is discouraging swimming at more than 50 beaches due to elevated levels of bacteria from storm runoff. Among the beaches to avoid are Shoreham Beach, Miller Place Park Beach, and Corey Beach in Blue Point. And a Southampton woman was charged this weekend with selling alcohol without a license at Main Street Restaurant and Bar in Riverhead. Owner Raj Kumari Shivmangal was arrested Saturday. The location was also cited for several town and fire code violations. And that's what's happening across Long Island on this Monday morning. I'm Dave Mullough.
2: 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County Road 39A in Southampton. For today, we're looking at more showers out there. Maybe a thunderstorm. Areas of fog early on. Temperatures in the mid-70s. Tonight, mostly cloudy skies. Low of 60. Clouds tomorrow. At least no rain, right? High near 80. And Wednesday, there's better news. Partly sunny skies and a high of 85. EHM sports action on this Memorial Day Monday. Yankees and Royals in Kansas City this afternoon. 3:40 is the first pitch. Mets and Reds at Citi Field, weather permitting, at 4:10. And the Knicks and Cavs in Cleveland. Knicks up 3-0. Look at the wrap it up tonight for the sweep. They'll tip that game off just after 8. Starting off the EHM Breakfast Show with Harry for this Memorial Day with Todd Schneider.

Todd Schneider and All Right Guy starting up the EHM Breakfast Show with Harry on this Memorial Day Monday. Good to be up and running, which is kind of a strange weekend, right? The weather's been rough, a lot of inside activities. Hopefully you've been keeping busy. If you're out with me this morning, thanks for being with me. We appreciate it. Coming up, new music from Michael Stipe, and we'll try to lighten the mood, the weather mood this weekend with some EHM free stuff. We'll tell you all about on the way. Right now, it's Talking Heads.

0: Michael Stipe and producer Andrew Watt. I played the fool on the EHM Breakfast Show with Harry. That's from the Rooster TV show on HBO, which is a Bill Lawrence show who's done so many shows. Of course, Scrubs, which now is back. Ted Lasso, among others. And Shrinking, of course, recently. And now that's his new one on HBO. And pretty good, I must say. But I love the soundtrack. That's the best part of it. Bill Lawrence's wife is the music director for all his shows, I believe, at least for the Rooster, and she picks the playlist, which is kind of cool, and the songs. She does it for Shrinking too, which she's actually on. So kind of cool to see that, and I thought that was interesting. And I think the best part of those shows is the music. Good morning, it's Harry. Thanks for being here. We are just getting started. It is Memorial Day. Thanks for being up. If you're going to work or whatever you're doing on this holiday, thanks for being there, and we appreciate it. And feel free to check in. Let me know what you're doing. 631-7263-EHM. We're just getting started. We're going to take a quick break. We'll come back next with the Avett Brothers and the English Beats. Also some Springsteen along the way. Busy weekend, right, with Loka Connie Saturday night at the Talk House. Heard that was great. And yesterday, G.E. Smith, Taylor Barton last night at the Talk House. So there's plenty to talk about, even though it's been a little rough with the weather. Still some great things going on. Let's take that break. We'll come back next to the music. It's the EHM Breakfast Show with Harry. We are just getting started.
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0: Welcome back to the EHM Breakfast Show with Harry. For today, showers, maybe a thunderstorm before 2 this afternoon. Areas of fog out there now. Temperatures as a high today, maybe in the mid-70s. Getting right back into the music with Bonnie Raitt and Runaway.

0: Best Ball and the Way on the EHF Breakfast Show with Harry. Good morning. It is Memorial Day Monday. And don't forget, we've got those giveaways for Jones Beach shows. So all weekend long, you can put yourself in the running. 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And while you're there, we've got tickets for the Smashing Pumpkins to give away. It's the Rat in a Cage Tour, celebrating 30 years of melancholy and the infinite sadness. Sunday, October 4th, come to the Barclays Center in Brooklyn. 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But put yourself in the running right now. That's another contest that's up there this weekend. And you can also win a pair of tickets for the Pumpkins coming up before 10 on the show. We'll do that over the next couple of hours. So stay tuned. Using the text line, make sure you got that ready to go, 631-726-3EHM. Let's take a break. Back next with some Springsteen. He's our artist du jour today. That's coming up next.
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2: Welcome back to the EHM Breakfast Show with Harry. Kind of a soggy Memorial Day showers, maybe a thunderstorm out there in areas of fog this morning. Temperatures will be in the mid-70s as your high. Back to the music with Bruce Springsteen and one from The Promise, this version of Because the Night.

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Feel free to check in and say hi anytime on the text line. 631-726-3EHM. New music from Noah Kahan's album, The Great Divide, coming up before the top of the hour. This one for Leslie up early on this rainy, cloudy Memorial Day weekend. Thanks for being here. Looking for Golden Smog. Here's Pecan Pie.

0: It's the HM Breakfast Show with Harry. Spent the weekend with the new Bleachers record. Wanted to chat about that, maybe play a cut coming up in the 7 o'clock hour from that. We'll talk about that record. Of course, they're coming to the Garden in less than a month. We'll do that around 7:15, plus Breakfast with the Beatles on this Memorial Day morning. But first, let's check in with Dave Mallow in Long Island News.
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2: Long Islanders will pay tribute on this Memorial Day to those who made the ultimate sacrifice for our country. This afternoon at Calverton National Cemetery, a service will be held at 1 p.m. to honor our fallen servicemen and women. The parade scheduled today in Riverhead has been canceled due to the inclement weather. The rain has hampered any traditional beach going this weekend, and despite a clearing forecast ahead, Suffolk County is discouraging swimming at more than 50 beaches due to elevated levels of bacteria from storm runoff. Among the beaches to avoid are Shoreham Beach, Miller Place Park Beach, and Corey Beach in Blue Point. And a Southampton woman was charged this weekend with selling alcohol without a license at Main Street Restaurant and Bar in Riverhead. Owner Raj Kumari Shivmangal was arrested Saturday. The location was also cited for several town and fire code violations. And that's what's happening across Long Island on this Monday morning. I'm Dave Mallow.
3: I'm Marcela Sanchez with an AP News Minute. Regional officials say the U.S. is close to reaching a deal with Iran that would end the war, reopen the Strait of Hormuz, and see Iran give up its stockpile of highly enriched uranium. But President Trump told representatives not to rush into a deal. Speaking to reporters in India, Secretary of State Marco Rubio said negotiations are still a work in progress.
4: We thought we might have some news last night, maybe today. I wouldn't read too much into it. It takes a little while to

0: year back. So we have a, what I think is a pretty solid thing on the table.
1: Court records say the man who fired shots near the White House had a previous run-in with law enforcement in the area. Authorities say Nasir Best fired at a checkpoint on Saturday, and Secret Service officers shot back. Best was later pronounced dead. A bystander who suffered a gunshot wound was in serious but stable condition yesterday. More stories at APnews.com. I'm Marcela Sanchez.
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3: Welcome back. It's the EHN Breakfast Show with Harry. Let's take a look outside now at your EHN weather forecast. On this Memorial Day Monday, unfortunately, kind of more of the same. We'll see rain showers out there, maybe a thunderstorm before 2, areas of fog. Temperatures today around 74 as your high. Clouds tonight, a low of 60, and then tomorrow, mostly cloudy skies, a high of 79. Wednesday, partly sunny. That's finally some good news, but it's going to be warm midweek. Temperatures back in the mid-80s. Thursday, mostly sunny skies and a high of 80. EHM Sports action on the docket. Baseball this afternoon. The Yankees are in Kansas City taking on the Royals. First pitch at 3:40. But the game is still on, weather permitting. Mets and Reds at Citi Field at 4:10. And game 4 of the Eastern Conference Finals tonight in Cleveland. Knicks look to wrap it up, get the sweep up 3-0. They'll tip off just after 8. I miss the days when the game was in the afternoon of Memorial Day. Remember that? Remember the Nixon, I know I'm going to date myself here, but remember the Nixon Bulls series? I have so many great memories and bad memories of the Nixon Bulls over Memorial Day weekend. Seemed that was the hump that the Knicks could never get over in the early 90s. But I remember watching on Memorial Day afternoon. I miss that. Got to stay up late for the game now. Coming up, we're heading into the 7 a.m. hour. Lucinda Williams, some Bruce Hornsby, and let's do the new one from Noah Kahan and his album, The Great Divide. This is Doors on the EHM Breakfast Show with Harry.

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The HM Breakfast Show with Harry. New Bleachers came out on Friday, the record. They were on actually the Today Show performing. Got a lot of clips of that over the weekend, showing up on my algorithm. Coming up, new music from Bruce Hornsby. We'll talk Bleachers, and we'll get to breakfast with the Beatles after Squeeze.

7:15 on the EHM Breakfast Show with Harry. Bruce Hornsby's Indigo Park. That is the title song to his latest album. Of course, he's coming to the Great South Bay Music Festival. We're getting closer, right? End of July, we're almost to June. It's going to be right around the corner. And in grip tickets, GreatSouthBayMusicFestival.com. Great lineup this year. Can't wait to see Memory Jacket, too. That is going to be a nice weekend out there. Good morning, it's Harry. Let's see. Weather-wise, yeah, it's cloudy and some light rain in certain spots still throughout the day today. Right now, 58 in Patchogue, 56 in Hampton Bays. Let's talk about some new music. The album came out on Friday from Bleachers. Caught tons of clips on my my Reels algorithm this weekend from Bleachers on the Today Show on Friday. And they just put out their fifth record, Everyone for 10 Minutes. And Jack Antonoff, of course, produced the entire album. And he says he describes it as the inevitable culmination of a lifetime of devotion to bands. And interesting, because if you think back to different projects like Fun and others for Jack, you wonder who he could be referring to in some of these songs and the lyrics. The song that just came out, We Should Talk, is a part of the record. Take a quick listen.

0: Song written by Jack, and that is We Should Talk from Bleachers, new record. Everyone for 10 minutes. A lot of people think he's talking about Nate from Fun, but it could be other bands as well, reflecting on a fractured friendship. That is the song that's part of the record that is out now, and we're going to dive in tomorrow night at 8 for New Release Tuesday, so make sure you join us for that. And streaming now, the new record from Bleachers, coming to the Garden in a couple weeks, too, on June 23rd. Looking forward to that. They're a lot of fun live if you get a chance to check out Bleachers at the Garden. Good morning, it's Harry. We're going to take a quick break. Come back next with Breakfast with the Beatles. It's the EHM Breakfast Show with Harry.
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0: Well, good morning. It's Harry, May 25th, 1967. The Beatles in the studio recording George Harrison's It's All Too Much for the Yellow Submarine soundtrack. Figure we'll lead off with that one, and then we'll do another one from the soundtrack. It's Breakfast with the Beatles, 92.9 and 96.9 EHM.

Breakfast with the Beatles on the EHM Breakfast Show with Harry. Only a Northern Song. That's George's jab at the Beatles publishing machine at the time, as he referred to it as. A little sarcasm there in that one. And It's All Too Much, starting us off. That was May 25th, 1967. They were in the studio recording that for the Yellow Submarine soundtrack. Good morning, it's Harry. Clouds and showers off and on today. Pretty much the theme of the past few days, right? Could see the sun tomorrow, though, according to the latest forecast. So that is better news, I feel like. And going to be hot, too. Back in the 80s tomorrow. Full forecast a little bit later on this hour. Right now, let's get back into the music with the Black Crowes.

0: Black Crowes on the EHM Breakfast Show with Harry. Pharmacy Chronicles from their album that came out back in the winter. Seems like a long time ago. Pound of Feathers. Good morning, cloudy skies, light rain in the forecast throughout the day today. Temperatures right now in the upper 50s out there. Let's talk some music history, shall we? Three things you need to know that happened on this day in music history. Let's go with a birthday. Paul Weller from The Jam, born May 25th, 1958. And two sad passings. Sonny Boy Williamson died at the age of 52, the influential blues singer, amazing harmonica player. And then also Bradley Knoll of Sublime passed away at the age of 28, May 25th. That was back in the 90s. So sad to mention that today as an anniversary. Who's final performance with Keith Moon also occurred May 25th, 1978. And then I want to mention something that I thought was cool. For Coldplay fans, how far they've come, right? Only 500 copies exist of their very rare debut EP called Safety. It came out May 25th, 1998. So I just wanted to mention that as a part of a couple things you need to know that happened on this day in music history as we get going on this Memorial Day Monday. Going to take a quick break, come back next with the Beach Boys and God Only Knows by request and some Pearl Jam. Thanks for the text this morning. A lot of people up. Thanks for checking in. 631-726-3EHM. That's the text line. Feel free to say hi anytime.
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1: 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Maybe a thunderstorm in the midday and areas of fog right now out there. Temperatures in the low 70s as your high, upper 50s right now as we get back into the music with the Beach Boys.

Pearl Jam on the EHM Breakfast Show with Harry, one from Riot Act. I am mine. Good morning, clouds, and some showers off and on today. Could see a thunderstorm before 1 this afternoon passing through. Temperatures right now in the upper 50s. Coming up, let's see, before the top of the hour, new music from the Tedeschi Trucks Band. But first, let's do one from Wilco and off AM back in the 90s. I Must Be High.

0: It's the HM Breakfast Show with Harry coming up in the 8 o'clock hour. I want to talk pumpkins, the Smashing Pumpkins, at the Barclays Center in Brooklyn in October. We got some tickets to give away all this week on the show. More details next hour, right around 8:15-ish. Right now, let's check in with Dave Mollo and Long Island News.
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2: Long Islanders will pay tribute on this Memorial Day to those who made the ultimate sacrifice for our country. This afternoon at Calverton National Cemetery, a service will be held at 1 p.m. to honor our fallen servicemen and women. The parade scheduled today in Riverhead has been canceled due to the inclement weather. The rain has hampered any traditional beach going this weekend, and despite a clearing forecast ahead, Suffolk County is discouraging swimming at more than 50 beaches due to elevated levels of bacteria from storm runoff. Among the beaches to avoid are Shoreham Beach, Miller Place Park Beach, and Corey Beach in Blue Point. And a Southampton woman was charged this weekend with selling alcohol without a license at Main Street Restaurant and Bar in Riverhead. Owner Raj Kumari Shivmangal was arrested Saturday. The location was also cited for several town and fire code violations. And that's what's happening across Long Island on this Monday morning. I'm Dave Mollo.
3: I'm Marcela Sanchez with an AP News Minute. A deal appears to be emerging between the U.S. and Iran to end the war and open the Strait of Hormuz. President Trump over the weekend said it had been largely negotiated. Secretary of State Marco Rubio spoke to reporters in India.
4: As the president said, he's not in a hurry. He's not going to make a bad deal. I mean, the president's not going to make a bad agreement. So let's see what happens. We're going to give diplomacy every chance to succeed before we explore the alternative.
3: It's not clear when or how the deal might be finalized and when its various parts will take effect. Authorities are trying to tamp down the risk of a possible explosion or leak of a damaged chemical tank at a facility in Southern California. A crack found over the weekend could bring down pressure and make it less likely to explode. More than 1.5 million Muslims have arrived in Saudi Arabia for the Hajj. The Islamic pilgrimage is being held in intense heat. More stories at apnews.com. I'm Marcela Sanchez.
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0: Welcome back to the EHM Breakfast Show with Harry. Well, it has been a soggy Memorial Day weekend, and it continues today, unfortunately, on this Memorial Day Monday. Showers, maybe a thunderstorm before 1. Slight chance of a shower after that. Areas of fog right now out there. Temperatures is a high today in the low 70s. Then for tonight, mostly cloudy skies. Low is 60. Good news now. Partly sunny tomorrow. A high near 81. And partly sunny on Wednesday and a high of 85. So it gets warmer as we move along here. Right now, 59 in Patchogue, 58 in Southampton. EHM Sports action on the dockets, and I do think that they're going to play, which is good news. Yesterday, I wasn't so sure. We've got baseball as the Mets and the Reds at Citi Field this afternoon. That's at 4:10. 3:40, right before that, the Yankees are in Kansas City taking on the Royals. And then game four of the Eastern Conference Finals tonight in Cleveland at 8 o'clock. Knicks looking for the sweep. Starting up a long set of EHM music now as we head into your 8 o'clock hour. Let's do one from the latest album from Tedeschi Trucks Band. It's the title song, Future Soul, on the EHM Breakfast Show with Harry.

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It's the HM Breakfast Show with Harry. We're giving away a lot of concert tickets. There's so many great shows coming up over the next few months, and then even in the fall. I want to talk Smashing Pumpkins at the Barclays in October. We'll talk about that and give away a pair of tickets after Monrovia and Heavyfoot. It's the HM Breakfast Show with Harry.

0: The HM Breakfast Show with Harry with Monrovia and Heavy Foot. That's from his debut album, Bloodline. Good morning on this rainy Memorial Day. Showers, possibly a thunderstorm during the midday today. Temperatures in the low 70s. Let's talk about some free stuff to brighten the mood. At least got a whole bunch of shows to check out this summer. You know the weather will get better. And the Jones Beach giveaways that we're doing this weekend, you can check that out at WEHM.com. I'll mention that coming up in just a few. I want to also point your attention to the free stuff page, because at the bottom there is the Smashing Pumpkins Rat in a Cage Tour coming to the Barclays Center in Brooklyn Sunday, October 4th. And we're going to give away a pair of tickets. Two ways you can win, WEHM.com. But right now, let's take the ninth text. 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Text in Pumpkins. And the ninth text grabs the tickets for Smashing Pumpkins at the Barclays in Brooklyn. Once again, Sunday, October 4th. 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We'll brighten the mood a little for EHM free stuff on this gray Monday morning. Let's get back to the music next with XTC after this. Hang on.
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Rain showers, maybe a thunderstorm during the midday today. Temperatures in the low 70s as your high. About 60 right now in most spots as we get back into the music on the show with XTC. Dear God.

It's the HM Breakfast Show with Harry. All this Memorial Day weekend, we are trying to brighten the gray mood with this weather. What's the HM free stuff? Jones Beach going to be great this summer for so many shows. We'll give you all the details coming up how you can win after the birds.

0: Birds on the EHM Breakfast Show with Harry. Good morning on this Memorial Day Monday, and the weather's been gray, right? I know it's hard to believe that you're going to want to be at the beach, but you will, I promise. And this summer, they've got so many great concerts happening there. If you go to our website, WEHM.com, all this weekend, we've been entering people for tickets to a show of your choice. James Taylor, Tuesday, June 23rd. Jack Johnson, Sunday, June 28th. 311. Coming Thursday, July 16th, Dave Matthews Band, the 21st of July, and John Mellencamp, Sunday, July 26th. Those are some big names. Put yourself in the running, choose the show, and we're going to grab winners tomorrow morning. I'll announce some names right in the 8 o'clock hour on the EHM Breakfast Show with Harry. So get in the running right now for all those great shows at Northwell Jones Beach Theater, LiveNation.com to purchase, and you can put yourself in the running for the show of your choice. Like I said, who knows? Maybe you hear your name tomorrow morning on the show. Good luck. But that's right there, WEHM.com, all this Memorial Day weekend. Make sure you put yourself in the running. Personally, I would go see John Mellencamp, but that's just me. Coming back next, Bruce Springsteen is our artist du jour on this Memorial Day. We will go into the catalog for the HM cover story next.
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2: Well, good morning. It's Harry. Bruce Springsteen is our artist du jour today. I figured I'd do one of his more popular songs, then we'll get to a cover that Pete Yorn did. He really made it his own, too. I guess the story goes that it was early 1984 that Bruce had already finished Born in the USA, the album, when his manager, John Landau, told him the album still needed a hit. And Bruce was very frustrated. He went home and wrote this song in one night. He says it's literally about that frustration. Creative burnout, pressure, the feeling of being stuck. It's Dancing in the Dark. Everyone knows it. Everyone knows it for the video, too, of course, that famous Brian De Palma video filmed in Minnesota with a then-unknown Courtney Cox being pulled on stage by Bruce. Such a MTV staple over the years when you think about it. Let's do the original first from Bruce of Dancing in the Dark, and then we'll get to Pete Yorn's cover. It's the EHM cover story.

Pete Yorn sings Bruce Springsteen. Great EP that came out back in 2020 with that version on it of Dancing in the Dark from Pete, and kind of certainly made it his own. A little different take on that. I like that. And then we did the original before that from our artist du jour on this Memorial Day Monday, Bruce Springsteen. And more coming out on the EHM Cafe at noon. Get those orders in, lauren@wehm.com. We're going to check in now with the news, see what's going on, and then we will head back to the music next with a long set of EHM music for this Monday Memorial Day morning with the new stuff from Johnny Blue Skies and the Dark Clouds, that Sturgill Simpson project. But first, let's check in with Dave Mollo.

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1: Long Islanders will pay tribute on this Memorial Day to those who made the ultimate sacrifice for our country. This afternoon at Calverton National Cemetery, a service will be held at 1 p.m. to honor our fallen servicemen and women. The parade scheduled today in Riverhead has been canceled due to the inclement weather. The rain has hampered any traditional beach going this weekend, and despite a clearing forecast ahead, Suffolk County is discouraging swimming at more than 50 beaches due to elevated levels of bacteria from storm runoff. Among the beaches to avoid are Shoreham Beach, Miller Place Park Beach, and Corey Beach in Blue Point. And a Southampton woman was charged this weekend with selling alcohol without a license at Main Street Restaurant and Bar in Riverhead. Owner Raj Kumari Shivmangal was arrested Saturday. The location was also cited for several town and fire code violations. And that's what's happening across Long Island on this Monday morning. I'm Dave Mullough.
2: From around the world, these are your AP International News headlines. The U.S. and Iran seem to be closing in on a deal to end the war, but President Trump advised against rushing into a deal. Secretary of State Marco Rubio spoke to reporters in India.
3: As the president said, he's not in a hurry. He's not going to make a bad deal. I mean, the president's not going to make a bad agreement. So let's see what happens. We're going to give diplomacy every chance to succeed before we explore the alternative.
2: Regional officials say the agreement would see Iran give up its stockpile of highly enriched uranium. The Strait of Hormuz would be opened and the U.S. would lift its blockade of Iranian ports. Pope Leo XIV has made a historic apology for the role the Holy See itself played in legitimizing slavery and for having failed to condemn it for centuries. More than 1.5 million Muslims have arrived in Saudi Arabia for the Hajj. The Islamic pilgrimage is being held in intense heat. I'm Marcela Sanchez.
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4: 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For this Memorial Day Monday, well, showers, maybe a thunderstorm during the midday. Areas of fog, especially this morning. Temperatures in the low 70s as your high. Mostly cloudy tonight, low of 60, and then tomorrow, partly sunny skies, a high near 81, and for Wednesday, partly sunny, warmer, and a high of 84. EHM sports action, baseball this afternoon, 3:40, first pitch in Kansas City for the Yankees and the Royals. Mets just after 4, taking on the Reds at Citi Field. Starting up a long set of EHM music as we head into your 9 o'clock hour together. Let's do one from the Sturgill Simpson Project, Mutiny After Midnight, Johnny Blue Skies and the Dark Clouds. This is Situation. It's the EHM Breakfast Show with

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That's new from the Revivalists on the EHM Breakfast Show with Harry, called Heartstop. Their album Get It Honest coming your way this summer, July 24th, from David Shaw and the band. Lou Reed before that, we did Perfect Day, and Freddie Johnson, Bad Reputation. Also The Cure in there, and Close to Me. Good morning, it's Harry. Let's take a look at some music news. Bleachers record came out on Friday. They've been all over my algorithm. I've seen clips of their performance on the Today Show quite a few times. They got the new record, which came out finally. We've been talking about it for a few months now, I feel like. Everyone for 10 Minutes. It's their fifth record, and kind of personal. It feels like Jack is addressing a lot of different things, a lot of different bands he's been in, and feels like possibly fun with this.

0: We Should Talk from Bleachers. The album Everyone for 10 Minutes came out on Friday, as Jack, of course, produced this entire record, and kind of addressing some bands he's been in over the years. A lot of people think that one is referring to his relationship with Nate Roos from Fun, but there could be a few others. Well, you know, who knows what exactly he's referencing. Coming to the Garden for a show, Bleachers, June 23rd. It's a Tuesday night, and we'll dive in more to this record tomorrow night on a new release Tuesday at 8 o'clock, right after Chris and the home stretch. Everyone for 10 Minutes is out now, their fifth effort. That's our EHM Daily Music Note. We're going to take a quick break, come back next with some NRBQ, the Black Keys, and New Mumford & Sons with Chris Stapleton before we hand it over to Lauren at 10 on this Memorial Day Monday.
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It's the HM Breakfast Show with Harry. Thanks for having us on this Memorial Day weekend. Don't forget, you take us wherever you go with the TuneIn app. It's free. 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You can take us wherever you go these days. It's nice and simple. Coming up, new music from Mumford & Sons. But first, it's the Black Keys and Wild Child.

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1: Here's my final serenade. 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

0: From their album Prize Fighter, they came out earlier this year. That's Mumford & Sons with Chris Stapleton helping out here on the EHM Breakfast Show with Harry. Steely Dan, Kid Charlemagne, and the Black Keys before that from 2022's Dropout Boogie record, Wild Child. They put an album out every 6 months. Suzanne Vega, Left of Center, and P.T. Walkley, Somebody. Also NRBQ and Get Rhythm. And Sarah McLachlan, Sweet Surrender, all part of a long set of EHM music. Harry, with you getting ready to wrap up for this Memorial Day Monday. Good to spend some time with you. Going to go home and hope the rain ends. Got to do some barbecuing, right? Even if it is in the rain. We'll hopefully get to that this afternoon. Lauren's in next, along set of EHM music coming up with Crosby, Stills, Nash & Young, The Clash, and EHM Unplugged right around the corner this morning at 10:20. So we're here for you on this Memorial Day weekend. Thank you for having us on. We appreciate it. Stay safe. Weather is better tomorrow, of course, but we'll get through this and have a good week ahead. Should be nice and warm, too. So lots going on this week. Don't forget, put yourself in the running for those Jones Beach giveaways all this weekend. I'll announce the winners tomorrow morning on the show, WEHM.com. Just put yourself in the running. Choose the show you want to go see. And who knows, you could walk away with some free tickets for Northwell at Jones Beach Theater this summer. Don't forget, you can purchase tickets. Got to mention that at LiveNation.com. Enjoy the rest of your Memorial Day weekends. Do something fun despite the rain. And I'll see you back here tomorrow morning at 6. Bye-bye.
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92.9 and 96.9 EHM. Thanks so much for making us part of your holiday weekend. I'm Lauren Stone. New music from Kurt Vile on the way right now. It's Los Lobos.

0: Long Island's home for music lovers, 92.9 and 96.9 EHM, Chance to Bleed. It's new from Kurt Vile. Bob Dylan, Just Like Tom Thumb's Blues, Los Lobos, Kiko and the Lavender Moon, and The Clash from 79, London Calling. And good morning. Welcome. It's Lauren Stone. Hope you're feeling all right. It's a rainy Memorial Day, which honestly feels kind of fitting. A quieter backdrop for a day of remembrance. I know it's supposed to be the unofficial start of summer, but I always get a little miffed when I hear people say happy Memorial Day. Oxymoron, right? So today we remember the men and women who gave their lives in service to the country. And we're going to do that at noon with songs from Bruce Springsteen. He is the chef special at the EHM Cafe. There are a lot of Springsteen songs that fit the bill for Memorial Day, and they are up to you. Lauren at WEHM.com or Facebook.com/WEHM Radio. That's at noon. In just a couple, we'll get unplugged. 92.9 and 96.9 EHM. 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
0: It's Lauren Stone, heard from Lizzie and poor Jeff, looking for this one from Amy Mann. 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

0: 92.9 and 96.9 EHM Unplugged. Richard Thompson with a song that goes back to his days in Fairport Convention, Meet on the Ledge. For Haley and Southold, Counting Crows, Mr. Jones, and Amy Mann got us going with Wise Up. EHM Unplugged, something we do each weekday morning at 10:20. Taking a look at EHM weather. The unofficial start of summer is a little disappointment. Rain, maybe a thunderstorm today, high around 68. Mostly cloudy tonight, low around 56. And partly sunny tomorrow with a high of 70. It's Lauren Stone. Smashing Pumpkins are celebrating 30 years of their album Melancholy and the Infinite Sadness with the Rat in a Cage tour. They're going to stop at the Barclays Center October 4th. 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Smashing Pumpkins, the Barclays Center, October 4th. 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Stick around. 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Foo Fighters, Tears for Fears, James Taylor, new stuff from Casey Musgraves, and lots more. 92.9 and 96.9 EHM.
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New stuff from the Rolling Stones coming up in just a few. For Albert in Smithtown, Tom.

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0: Long Island's home for music lovers, 92.9 and 96.9 EHM. The Rolling Stones are back. New album, Foreign Tongues, comes out July 10th with that one in the stars. The Beatles' Ticket to Ride, Tom Petty and the Heartbreakers, Walls number 3. From Document, REM, The One I Love, for Catherine in West Hampton Beach, James Taylor, Something in the Way She Moves, Not a Surf, Always Love, and Sowing the Seeds of Love, Tears for Fears, from 89. It's Lauren Stone to celebrate the unofficial start of summer. We have your chance to win tickets to some of the best upcoming shows at Northwell at Jones Beach Theater. James Taylor, Jack Johnson, 311 and the Dirty Heads, Dave Matthews Band, and John Mellencamp. 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

0: Long Island's home for music lovers, 92.9 and 96.9 EHM. Riptides, that's new from Death Cab for Cutie. I Built You a Tower is the name of the album, which drops on June 5th. The Kinks, Where Have All the Good Times Gone? Langhorne Slim, Rock and Roll, Into the Fire, Sarah McLachlan from 91. Devin Gilfillan with The Good Life for Craig in Brookhaven, The Dead and Tennessee Jed. Don't forget the EHM Dead Zone with Chris Mosier, weeknights at 10, Rare and Live Tracks, as well as the old favorites. And the Jayhawks got us started, I'm Going to Make You Love Me. It's Lauren Stone, we're getting close to noontime. That's when we open up the EHM Cafe. 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
1: Good morning, I'm Ed Donahue with an AP News Minute. Pope Leo has released his first encyclical, Magnificent Humanity. It's a sweeping manifesto on safeguarding humankind as artificial intelligence impacts everything from work to war. He denounced the culture of power driving the AI race. The American-born Pope says he has heard opinions from a diverse group of people.
2: Very troubling voices have also reached me about increasingly autonomous weapons systems, practically beyond any human reach to govern them effectively. I hear very troubling accounts of algorithms that can block access to healthcare, employment, and security on the basis of data tainted by prejudice and injustice.
1: The pontiff called for AI to be disarmed. The encyclical's release comes as the near daily developments in the technology trigger concerns over AI replacing human jobs. I'm Ed Donahue.
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3: 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Weather, rain this afternoon. Maybe a thunderstorm, high around 68. Mostly cloudy tonight, low around 56. Partly sunny tomorrow with a high near 70. In EHM sports, the Yankees in Kansas City at 340, the Mets and the Reds in Queens at 410, and the Knicks in Cleveland, game four tonight at 8 o'clock. Right now, the Knicks lead the series 3-0. Stick around. The EHM Cafe's coming up next.
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3: It's Lauren Stone. 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Welcome to the EHM Cafe. We're spending the next hour with one of America's great storytellers, Bruce Springsteen, is the chef special today on a rainy Memorial Day. I think his songs just hit a little differently, full of heart, hard truths, hope, sacrifice, and the lives of everyday people. Bruce has always written about America with both pride and honesty. So settle in, let me know your favorites from the boss. Maybe try and pick some of his songs, which are particularly fitting for this sad day. 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Put your song orders there. This is a great place to start, but it'll likely be the most upbeat of Bruce's songs this hour. On the surface, this song sounds like a fist-pumping arena anthem, but it's really a misunderstood song. It's a story about a Vietnam vet coming home to a country that has changed. For Thomas in Flanders, born in the USA.

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0: 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Memorial Day 2026, the EHM Cafe, Bruce Springsteen, the artist du jour. 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
0: 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Welcome back to the cafe. It's Lauren Stone. Bruce Springsteen's on the menu this Memorial Day. Songs are up to you, Lauren at WEHM.com or Facebook.com/WEHM Radio. I heard from Curtis and Patchogue, who said he was just in D.C. a couple weeks ago and saw the Vietnam Memorial for the first time. This is a powerful song that Springsteen wrote after visiting that memorial. This is called The Wall.

0: 92.9 and 96.9 EHM. It's Lauren Stone. Thanks for having lunch at the cafe, Memorial Day, and Bruce Springsteen, the artist du jour. 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Out to Mary Beth in Calverton, Devils and Dust.
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It's the 92.9 and 96.9 EHM Cafe for Michael in East Hampton. Freedom Cadence, Bruce Springsteen. And thank you, Michael, for that. I'd never heard that one before. It's so haunting and just right for the occasion. That's based on a traditional military marching chant. Bruce recorded it for a film, a documentary, I believe, called Thank You for Your Service, A Heavy Cost for Freedom. Important to remember that every day, but on Memorial Day especially. We heard new music from Beck, Road Lonesome, Youngstown, Bruce Springsteen from The Ghost of Tom Joad, from our new music bin, Howdy and Try, Try, Try. Devils in Dust, title track of Springsteen's 13th album and his 13th

0: third acoustic record. Sinead O'Connor, Mandinka, and The Wall, powerful song. Bruce Springsteen wrote that after visiting the Vietnam Memorial in D.C. This Memorial Day, a day to remember the fallen, and thanks so much for choosing the songs. Bruce Springsteen, by the way, winding down his tour. Two more shows, Washington, D.C., Wednesday night, and Philly on the 30th. A lot of requests today. I chose the dark ones. I hope that's okay. We can do the more upbeat songs for the boss on another day. Tomorrow at noon, we'll remember the great Levon Helm, solo or the band. Get your song orders in early for that, Lauren, at WEHM.com. Help me get cleaned up. We'll bust the tables, get back to the EHM studios for another long set. The Cure on the way. George Harrison coming up. Teenage Fan Club. 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
8: 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During Prohibition, Greenport rum runners couldn't run without dependable sails and riggings. 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

NXS and Long Set continues this Memorial Monday. Chris Mosier, thanks so much for hanging out today. It's 92.9 and 96.9 EHM. New music coming up from both the Black Keys and Aaron Lee Tasjan this hour. We will do a Soul Patrol for this Memorial Monday. We've got Otis Redding and Gloria Jones taking part in today's exploration of old school soul, funk, and R&B music coming up in just a bit here. Blur now with song 2. It's EHM.

0: Black Keys this Memorial Monday from their latest record, Peaches. The song is You Got to Lose from the EHM New Music Bin from 92.9 and 96.9 EHM. We heard Althea and Donna back in there and Blur's song too as well. Thank you so much for hanging out today, and we hope you're having a terrific Memorial Monday and a little extra time off to relax this holiday weekend. Chris Mosier here. The Soul Patrol for Memorial Day is on the way next. Gloria Jones and Otis Redding today on our daily exploration of old school soul, funk, and R&B. The Soul Patrol is next. Hang on.
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0: Otis Redding gets us into gear here. It's your Monday, Memorial Monday, Soul Patrol from 92.9 and 96.9 EHM.

Gloria Jones wraps up the Soul Patrol. That one, of course, the original version of Tainted Love, which the outfit Soft Cell would later take into the dance clubs back in the 1980s, early 1980s. Terrific anthem there. And Otis Redding's sitting on the dock of the bay back there. Soul Patrol happens every Monday through Friday afternoon as we celebrate old school funk, soul, and R&B right here with 92.9 and 96.9 EHM. It's new music from Aaron Lee Tajin, Lost and Alone from EHM.

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0: Miss Kacey Musgraves, who is set for 3 shows at 2 different venues. A little unusual, but definitely cool. She'll be doing 2 nights at Madison Square Garden, August 31st and September 1st, and then also the Barclays Center in Brooklyn the very next night, following that 2-night stand at Madison Square Garden, September 2nd, for a total of 3 shows with Kacey Musgraves. Her new one is Dry Spell from EHM. Beatles back in there. We heard one from Magical Mystery Tour, and Harry's celebrates the Beatles every weekday morning, serving up breakfast with the Beatles as part of the Breakfast Show with Harry, 7:20 again tomorrow with 92.9 and 96.9 EHM. Creedence on the way in just a moment. Dave Matthews Band, Lana Del Rey, Big Audio Dynamite, and Geese, all part of your 4 o'clock hour today from EHM.
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1: I'm Ed Donahue with an AP News Minute. Pope Leo is calling for stronger regulation of artificial intelligence.
2: And for its developers to work for the common good rather than profit.
3: In turn, in the name of the church, I accept your invitation to walk together, to listen and to speak, and together to find the way for humanity in this time of artificial intelligence.
2: Pope Leo made the call in a sweeping manifesto on safeguarding humankind as the technology impacts everything from work to war. Leo's first encyclical is called Magnifica Humanitas, or Magnificent Humanity. Its release has been eagerly awaited ever since history's first U.S.-born pope announced that he considered AI to be the biggest challenge facing humanity today. I'm Rika and Garcia.
1: Pope Leo also made a historic apology for the Vatican's role in legitimizing slavery. No pope has ever done that. I'm Ed Donahue.
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4: 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Strong chance of rain persists for the rest of our Memorial Monday. Looks like an overnight low tonight of about 56. Cloudy skies, but drier for Tuesday. High of 70 expected. EHM Sports NBA playoffs continue tonight. Eastern Conference Finals Game 4. Knicks could put it away tonight. They lead the series 3-0. They are at the Cavs starting at 8 o'clock this evening. Mets continue 3 hosting Cincinnati tomorrow night at 7:10. And the Yankees continue 3 at Kansas City tomorrow 7:40.
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4: Bruce Springsteen is our Memorial Monday artist du jour. We will drop a needle on some Boss vinyl for you coming up at 4:45 for EHM Off the Record for today. We've got Santana on the way this hour. Blues Traveler and Feist and Eric Clapton and Prince and more. Do stick around. 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

0: Miss Lana Del Rey and her new one, which is called First Lights from the EHM New Music Bin and 92.9 and 96.9 EHM. Some Santana back in there. And the Dave Matthews Band at the top of the 4 o'clock hour with Trippin' Billies. They are coming through twice, as you may know, over the course of the summer. They will be playing on the 10th of June, just a few days away now, at Forest Hill Stadium. And then they'll be back through in July to play Northwell at Jones Beach Theater. That show happening on July the 21st, DMB Live in the neighborhood. Chris Mosier here. Appreciate the hang very much. Bruce Springsteen is our artist du jour on this Memorial Monday. We'll drop a needle on some Springsteen vinyl for you for EHM Off the Record here in about half an hour at 4:45. Do stick around for that. Blues Traveler, Big Audio Dynamite, and Feist are on the way after the break from EHM.
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1: Here's my final serenade. Here's a gun and here's a blade. Here's

Mumford & Sons, the new record Prize Fighter, is full of great collaborations, including that one from Chris Stapleton and the guys in Mumford & Sons. The song is Here from the EHM New Music Bin. Title track from the terrific Sign of the Times record from 87 from Prince back there. And Geese 2, the song Cobra. Geese will be taking part in Governor's Ball, Flushing Meadows, Corona Park, weekend after next, 5th through the 7th of June. The lineup is really, really stacked with the Beths and King Princess and Lord and Japanese Breakfast and Emil and the Sniffers and Wet Leg and lots more at Governor's Ball this year with 92.9 and 96.9 EHM. Chris Mosier here. It's Vinyl Time once again. Springsteen today for our artist du jour this Memorial Monday. We have pulled off the shelf our copy of Bruce's Wrecking Ball record. His 17th studio album came out in the spring of 2012. Dropping a needle here on side two's Land of Hope and Dreams. Springsteen from Vinyl EHM off the record from EHM.

0: Memorial Monday edition of EHM Off the Record from the Wrecking Ball, a record from Bruce Springsteen. Second side song is Land of Hope and Dreams, a spin here on the EHM turntable with 92.9 and 96.9 EHM. We like to fire up a little live vinyl and roll it for you live on the air every weekday afternoon at 4:45. We do love messing around with our records. 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Chris Mosier here. For those of us who actually had to work on this Memorial Monday, quitting time is closing in. 5 o'clock hour features Pearl Jam, Grace Potter, The Jam, and tons more from EHM.
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1: I'm Ed Donahue with an AP News Minute. As the U.S. and Iran work out details of a deal to end the war, there is some opposition to the talks in Israel.
2: Israel's opposition leader Yair Lapid says the U.S.-Iran deal fails to meet Israel's goals and criticized Prime Minister Netanyahu for allowing Washington to negotiate with little Israel input. Lapid, who seeks to unseat Netanyahu in the upcoming elections, described the deal as disturbing and warned it will condemn Israel to future wars with Iran. He and fellow opposition leader Naftali Bennett have formed a coalition to challenge Netanyahu. Lapid ruled out a two-state solution and cooperation with Arab parties, but emphasized that Israel should avoid steps that would hinder a future Palestinian state. I'm Rika Ann Garcia.
1: Officials say as part of a deal, Iran would give up its stockpile of highly enriched uranium. More information at apnews.com. I'm Ed Donahue.
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3: 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Rain chances persist a bit longer. 56 overnight low tonight. Cloudy and drier for Tuesday. High of about 70 in the afternoon. EHM Sports NBA playoffs. Eastern Conference Finals Game 4 tonight. Knicks at the Cavs tonight, and the Knicks could put it away. They lead the series 3-0. The tip is at 8 this evening. Let's go Knicks. And the Mets continue 3 hosting Cincinnati tomorrow at 7. Tomorrow at 7:10, while the Yankees continue 3 at Kansas City tomorrow at 7:40.
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When I'm

0: There's Grace Potter, who will serve as the support act for the Zac Brown Band for a couple of nights at Forest Hills this summer, 27th and 28th of August. You can catch Grace along with Zac. Her brand new song is Love Me Not from the EHM New Music Bin, and her new record, Trespasser. We do love us some Grace Potter around here. Chris Mosier, appreciate the hang very much. Daily music note, something of note, if you are a big Nirvana fan, there is a special piece of Kurt Cobain memorabilia up on the market right now. Former Hole drummer Patty Schimmel is selling a t-shirt with the logo of the movie Foxes, kind of an early obscure movie that Jodie Foster was featured in, actually. This is a t-shirt that Kurt Cobain wore during a famous photo shoot done by the band in 1993. It is up on the auction market right now. Current asking price, $8,000 for this t-shirt. If you're a big Nirvana fan and you've got some money to throw around, you might check this out. We'll stick this article from Consequence of Sound up on the EHM Facebook page. Pretty cool piece of Kurt Cobain memorabilia is up on the auction market right now with 92.9 and 96.9 EHM. That's your daily music note. James the Jam and Charles Bradley are all coming up. Happy Memorial Monday from EHM.
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One from the Jam and one from Charles Bradley of New York City as the long set continues this Memorial Monday evening. Thanks for the hang today. 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

0: Paul McCartney all over the tube lately, Saturday Night Live recently, and of course the big finale for the Stephen Colbert Show as well. We've documented all of that on the EHM Facebook page over the last few days. Do check it out. Sir Paul's latest is Days We Left Behind from his new album, The Boys of Dungeon Lane. Chris Mosier here. Appreciate the hang very much. We will indeed celebrate the blues tonight, as we like to do every weekday evening. In spite of the holiday, the Ammon & Gay Insurance Agency helping us bring you the Blues Fix at 6. John Mellencamp and Willie Dixon are featured tonight. Blues Fix at 6, inbound top of the hour from EHM.
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1: I'm Haya Pinjwani with an AP News Minute. The mud is slinging as the Lone Star State prepares to choose a Republican contender for Senate in a runoff.
2: Texas voters will pick a Republican nominee for U.S. Senate in a runoff that ends Tuesday. Senator John Cornyn had the lead in the March 3rd primary, but faces a strong showing from State Attorney General Ken Paxton, who secured President Trump's endorsement last week.
3: Trump endorsed Texas First, Ken Paxton.
2: Cornyn's campaign ads have been leaning heavily into questions about Paxton's past, including his impeachment for corruption charges, of which Paxton was later acquitted.
4: Why do child predators connected to Ken Paxton keep getting off easy?
2: The winner will face Democrat James Tallarico, a congressman from Austin, in the general election. I'm Jennifer King.
1: A crack has relieved some pressure in a damaged chemical tank, and the temperature of the highly flammable gas inside is continuing to fall. Still, an evacuation order remains in place for 50,000 residents nearby Garden Grove, just south of Los Angeles. I'm Haya Pinjwani.
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5: 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Rain chances persist into the evening. Overnight low tonight of about 56. Cloudy and drier for Tuesday as we get back to work. High of about 70 in the afternoon. 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NBA playoffs continue tonight. The tip at 8 o'clock for Game 4 of the Eastern Conference Finals. Knicks could put it away. 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Mets continue 3 hosting Cincinnati tomorrow night at 7:10. Yankees continue 3 at Kansas City tomorrow night 7:40.
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0: Michael Stipe of REM is back with a new tune from the soundtrack of the new HBO show, The Rooster, I Played the Fool. Andrew Watt helps. He's a famed producer of late with Michael Stipe from the EHM New Music. Ben and the Blues Fix It Six back in there. We heard one from 2003 in the Trouble No More record from John Mellencamp, cover of Robert Johnson's Stones in My Passway. And we heard Willie Dixon from Back in the Old School as well. The Blues Fix It Six celebrates the blues of all eras every weekday evening at 6 o'clock. We'll do it again for you tomorrow night with 92.9 and 96.9 EHM. Chris Mosier at your service. Appreciate the hang very much. Suzanne Vega, Smithereens, and Rhett Miller are all coming up from EHM.
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0: His Golden Messenger, that is a new one from the EHM New Music Bin, and his new record, which is called Eyeing People, in the middle of it, brand new His Golden Messenger from the EHM New Music Bin from 92.9 and 96.9 EHM. Posey's back in there, Replacements as well. Chris Mosier here. We hope you've had a terrific holiday weekend. Still time to take advantage of a great contest we have running right now as part of our weekend celebration. All throughout the holiday weekend, rest of the day today, your chance to win tickets to some of the best upcoming shows at Northwell at Jones Beach Theater, including James Taylor on June 23rd, Jack Johnson June 28th, 311 and the Dirty Heads on July 16th, Dave Matthews Band on July 21st, and John Mellencamp will be live on Sunday, July 26th. Your tickets and more info on the full summer lineup at LiveNation.com. 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Our special Memorial Day contest with Northwell at Jones Beach Theater is continuing right now. Winners to be announced tomorrow morning on the EHM Breakfast Show with Harry. And good luck from 92.9 and 96.9 EHM. Back to it with the Stones in just a moment to kick off an hour-long set, including Elvis Costello, Death Cab for Cutie's new one, a new one from Olive Jones as well from EHM.
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Elvis Costello took part in the closing ceremonies of the Stephen Colbert Show alongside Paul McCartney and his star-studded lineup, 92.9 and 96.9 EHM. He's coming through in October. It's Beck from EHM.

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I dreamed I was in a Hollywood movie and that I was the star of the movie. This really blew my mind.

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Death Cab for Cutie's new one is called Riptides. That is from their new album, which will be out in early June. I Built You a Tower, an hour-long set, continues with The Pretenders and EHM.

Many years ago, along the Illinois-Wisconsin border, there was this Indian tribe. They found two babies in the woods, white babies. One of them was named Elizabeth. She was the fairer of the two, while the smaller and more fragile one was named Marie. Having never seen white girls before, and living on the two lakes, known as the Twin Lakes, they named the larger and more beautiful lake, Lake Elizabeth. And thus the smaller lake that was hidden from the highway became known forever as

Many years later, I found myself talking to this girl who was standing there with her back turned to Lake Marie. The wind was blowing, especially through her hair. There was four Italian sausages cooking on the outdoor grill, and they was sizzling. Many years later, we found ourselves in Canada, trying to save our marriage, and perhaps catch a few fish. Whatever came first. That night she fell asleep in my arms, humming the tune to Louie Louie. Ah, baby, we gotta go now.

Sharks were sharking. The necks were narking. Practically everyone was there. In the parking lot by the forest preserve, the police had found two bodies. Nay, naked bodies. Their faces had been horribly disfigured by some sharp object. Saw it on the news. The TV news. In a black and white video. You know what blood looks like in a black and white video? Shadows. Shadows! That's what it looks like. All the love we share between her and me.

0: Bruce Hornsby is coming through for the Great South Bay Music Festival. That's happening the 23rd through the 26th of July. My Morning Jacket, Government Mules, Sublime, all part of the lineup. I always think of my start here at EHM in 2022 because when I first came on that summer, we were promoting that year's Great South Bay Music Festival. So when it comes around, I know my anniversary is soon to come around as well here at EHM. And number four will be here in early June as well. Looking forward to the show. Chris Mosier, appreciate the hang very much. Have a great night. I'll catch you again tomorrow afternoon at 3. ELO kicks off another hour-long set next. Lou Reed, Crowded House, and the Specials are all part of that from EHM.
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2: Back Tuesday morning after Memorial Day weekend. 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And I could announce your name Tuesday morning on the EHM Breakfast Show with Harry. 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Enjoy the rest of this Memorial Day weekend. 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